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0: Castrian's addiction.
1: 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I think I was just relieved to see that Michael Scott got his confidence back.
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0: Deadly fever, please don't ever break. Be my reliever, cause I don't self-medicate. And it burns like a chin and I like it. 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
1: 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Drink sangria in the park. And then later, when it gets dark, we go home. 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Feed animals in the zoo. Then later,